the sixth time I'm calling. 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Yeah, yeah.

gets up, I said the doctor came to visit, questioning the ward. I said there's rats up in the kitchen, smells of purgatory, looks like a morgue. If the ward is a highway to oppression lane, it steers more.

www.rcg.pt. Onde há um português, há a Rádio Clube de Grândola. Class and four people being targeted every day, dealing with so much hostility, negative socialism.

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1: If you gotta know something, you know how to do. Yeah. God knows what can happen, you know what I'm saying?

7 said the doctor came to visit, questioning the ward. I said there's rats up in the kitchen, smells of purgatory, looks like a morgue. If the ward is a highway to oppression lane, it steers more moral than you.

Ladies and gentlemen, please welcome Mr. C4 Pedro and his friend Anselmo Ralph. So please feel free to dance, because tonight is Kizomba night.

0: Rádio Clube de Grândola, a melhor onda do litoral alentejano.
1: When I was 6 years old, I broke my leg